vision, a concept in one's mind of what the world should be, what it could be. We all have dreams.

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But if you think about it, love can conquer all. 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

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There are those, I am sure, who have told you they would give you the world for a toy. 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And if you're wondering what I'm asking in return, dear, you'll be glad to know that my demands are small.

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0: à l'écoute de Crooner Radio. 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
2: Now let me ask you something. 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
1: Lucky me. I'm deeply appreciative, sir, of this signal honor.
0: Well, that's the way I am. Hope never forgets his friend.
1: That's what I'm afraid of.
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0: I had a Paris holiday. Say, Bing, they have the biggest television antenna in Paris.
1: Could be you're speaking of the Eiffel Tower?
0: Well, yeah.

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0: Everybody has got some days they can't explain. Play the blues, Ray.

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0: Especially when they lose. 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

washing dishes and baby clothes. He's so ambitious, he even sews. 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Another year, maybe less. What's this I hear? Well, can't you guess? 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

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He says he's busy, but she says, is he?

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1: Any little time could just be standing in a line, but then I get to thinking about the time when you loved me.